B101. Well, you've got a 15-year-old at home, and when you drive with him, you know, he tells you how you can do your driving duties a little bit better, which is okay. That's what happens. He's still working on getting to the point where he can get his permit. Kids don't have the same motivation anymore like they did. Our daughter did, but our son's just taking his time. That's okay, because maybe he'll take his time driving, too. It's Tears for Fears.

B101. We had National Coffee Day this past week, and we drink a lot of coffee, actually all over the world. And scientists in South Korea actually have been able to recycle coffee grounds into building insulation. They actually insulate just as well as commercial foam products.

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1: Well, some famous birthdays today. Travis Kelce, Mr. Taylor Swift is 37 today. Nikki Hilton is 43. Kate Winslet from Titanic is 51 today. Mario Lemieux, a legendary hockey player, 61 today. Daniel Baldwin is 66. 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

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It's just a couple of weekends ago, and now you can already watch it. All those amazing moments, the collabs, the special guests. I don't know if you heard about those. So watch it now. 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
1: Well, a guy on a motorcycle was pulled over for speeding last month, doing 72 miles an hour in a 25 mile an hour zone. He was warned about the dangers of being on a motorcycle and dangers to other people and everything. And the reason he was speeding, he was trying to make the breakfast cutoff at his favorite fast food restaurant.

0: to me.
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B101, the 80s and more. Well, I don't know if you ever leave reviews. I used to once in a while, and I thought, what's the point? Does anybody really care? And I think most people leave reviews that are negative. I try not to do that. But anyway, leaving reviews on certain websites actually might give you a bigger target for scammers. Well, that's not good.

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1: Hey, what's going on? 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
1: So Michael Jordan is still setting records. His Bull jersey from his final championship season just sold for $12.26 million. 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
1: 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Are you? 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
1: What's up, Kimberly? 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
1: Hi, it's Christina. 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
1: Hi, it's Christina. 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
1: Well, it officially kicked off. Yep, the Prime Big Deal Days. It's kind of like AKA October Prime Day. Yeah, they announced that is not only happening today, but also tomorrow. I'm sure you probably have seen other, you know, sales happening at other stores, Target, Walmart, you know, all of the above, Sam's Club, Costco. I feel like I've been getting all the emails. And if you need some extra money for it, we've got your chance to win coming up this morning at 9 a.m.

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1: Good morning. We are so happy to have you here as we kick off your day. Let's do some Berlin, Take My Breath Away. On the way in less than 10, if there's something you want to hear. Well, don't be shy. Let me know this morning. 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

0: Because I gotta have faith. Ooh, I gotta have faith. Because I gotta have faith, faith, faith. I gotta have faith, faith, faith.
1: B101.
2: 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He's like, well, yes, it's going to happen. There's going to be some awesome fighter jets and some great music in it.
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1: Okay.
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1: 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Unless you're a mama, I'm just going to put it out there. That's the first place my kids go.
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1: Good morning. It's Christina. Let's do some Huey Lewis and the News on the way. The Power of Love. Playing your request, too, this morning for Kenny.

0: B101.
1: So I'm looking at this latest. You know, they have these popcorn buckets that are made especially for movies.
2: Yeah, what do you mean? Like the three I have in my Halloween directions above my decorations above my cabinets right now?
1: Which ones do you have?
2: I have Stitch dressed as vampire. I have Winifred Sanderson, who's actually Minnie Mouse, a popcorn bucket.
1: Did you get these at Disney?
2: At the movies.
1: Okay.
2: And we also have Wonka hat.
1: Wow. Those take up a lot of space. I'm surprised you dedicated a whole cabinet to that.
2: Oh, we didn't dedicate a cabinet to that. We're hoarders. Our garage is a mess. These are in my decoration. I'm using them in my decor.
1: Okay.
2: Above the cabinets.
1: That works even better. So Regal has come out with another one, and it's usually horror movies, over-the-top action films. I know the whole Marvel universe will usually come out with these incredible buckets. You know what one of the grossest ones was?
2: Mm-hmm, Deadpool.
1: Oh, Deadpool and the Dune.
2: Yes.
1: Remember Dune? You had to go into the mouth of the creature.
2: I actually got a sneak peek of the one for the new Avengers coming out.
1: All right. Well, hold that thought.
2: Okay.
1: I want you to see one of the classiest popcorn buckets they've ever made.
2: Okay.
1: This is for Sense and Sensibility.
2: Oh, that's neat. It's a stack of lovely old-timey books.
1: It's a stack of books. You open up the cover of the top book, and there's your popcorn.
2: Oh, and that one's tin. It's not even plastic.
1: Really?
2: Yeah, it says tin.
1: Where does it say that? Oh, my gosh.
2: That's a nice one.
1: Sense and Sensibility is going super classy at the movie theater.
2: I love this. I recently saw someone that went to the 50th anniversary of Jaws.
1: Yeah.
2: And it's a shark. And they've put that on the back of their toilet, and they have female products stashed in it so that guests can just reach right in Jaws' mouth and get a feminine product.
1: That's where I would put the poopery or the, the spritz, the Febreze.
2: So funny.
1: So there you go. It's a book stack, popcorn tin. Be looking for that in theaters when Sense and Sensibility comes out.
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0: B101, the 80s and more. Just talking about these popcorn buckets, if you can even call them that now, and how different movies are doing different buckets. And it's so common now. When you walk into the movie theater, you know, they have that impulse buy aisle now. They're all over the place. But the cool one they just released for the more conservative moviegoer is Sense and Sensibility. It's a stack of books and it's a tin. So reusing this in your house would be very cool. There is a talk back here. Rosemary, I believe it is, left us this one. Check it out.
1: Please talk back.
2: Good morning, David and Meredith. We're talking about these popcorn holders. We had a couple from Disney. We got rid of those. Unfortunately, they broke. We got one from the movie theater from Marvel with Groot from when it was Guardians of the Galaxy. And he's holding the bucket, and it's kind of cool, but I have plants in it. So that's my story. Bye. Yeah.
0: How perfect.
3: That's what people are doing. They're using these for other little things in their home. And I tell you what, last time I was at the movie theater last week or so to see Practical Magic 2, in the box office, so not out in the concessions yet, was a Jason mask and a bunch of them.
0: Like,
3: and
0: then coming soon.
3: For the Avengers Endgame, there's an Iron Man one that lights up. And there's a Star Trek, a 60th anniversary Enterprise bucket. So if you're a Star Trek fan, you got to get to the movie theaters like now.
0: I love the Groot planter.
3: So cute.
0: Because it's actually kind of a tree. So
3: I am Groot.
0: Works perfectly.
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0: We just started yesterday and thousands of dollars already given away. 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
1: Some Gatorade flavors recalled over undeclared food dyes. More than 122,000 cases of Gatorade are being recalled, according to the FDA. Lemon Lime Zero, Orange, and Gatorade Orange Zero were distributed in 37 states, contain undeclared yellow number 6 or yellow number 5. Google Gatorade recall to see if you have some.
0: In pop culture news, televangelist Jim Baker died yesterday at the age of 86. He rose to fame in the 70s with then-wife Tammy Faye Baker as co-host of the PTL Club. His ministry empire later collapsed amid scandal, and he served prison time after fraud convictions. His current wife announced his passing Monday night, but no cause of death was given. And in Major League Baseball playoff action last night in the American League, the Tampa Bay Rays hosted the New York Yankees and won 5-2. The Rays are now up 2-0 in the series. The White Sox beat the Guardians in Cleveland 4-3 and are also now up 2-0 in their series. On the National League side, you've got Game 3 tonight for the Dodgers and Braves in Atlanta with the series tied up 1-1 there. And the Brewers are in San Diego to take on the Padres. Brewers are up 2-0.
1: So when is the best time to buy and carve pumpkins for Halloween? Experts are saying there's no need to wait until the last minute. It's the Farmer's Almanac recommending shopping early to mid-October, since healthy, uncarved pumpkins can last much longer than the ones that have already been cut open. If you are going to carve it, they say around October 28th through the 30th are the best times to do that. So, happy Hurry Up Halloween.
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3: Lonsdale Avenue and Pawtucket down toward Atwells Avenue. Route 117 in Warwick down to Route 4. Then a crash after Route 2 in West Warwick has been cleared. Traveling on 195 eastbound, you're packed in from 95 to the Washington Bridge. 195 west, bumper to bumper, Broadway to the Washington Bridge. Full length, 610 connector, all brake lights over to 95. 146 southbound, stop and go, Middle Spring Avenue, heading down to 95. See a problem? Call the Providence Auto Body Traffic Tip Line at 866-999-7200. I'm Andy Carbone.
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22: Mostly sunny and breezy today. Temperatures heading into the upper 50s for highs. Overnight tonight, staying clear and cold. Many of us falling back into the 30s and low 40s. Tomorrow, mid-60s with mostly sunny skies. I'm Storm Team 10 meteorologist Christina Ernie.
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0: 101. So, Meredith, you remember the story that came out about how people are spending more and more time in the bathroom.
1: Oh, yeah.
0: Because of their phones.
1: Everyone's getting in trouble sitting there too long scrolling.
0: Yeah, it's not good for you. They're talking about physical things that aren't good for you. Plus, you have the bacteria and the germs. Well, they just released a stat, and we're not doing too well, guys. Men are spending an average of 14 minutes a day on the toilet now compared to 8 minutes for the women. So it looks like we're scrolling more than the ladies are.
1: So my question is, do we have statistics on when people would take a newspaper or a magazine? You know, like that's the old gag I always saw on shows where it'd be like, hey, I'm going in. And they would always have like a newspaper and head into the restroom.
0: You know what? That's a good point. Maybe things haven't changed that much. We just now have a little screen instead of a newspaper.
1: However, though, the phone is way more addictive. It's programmed. Your algorithm is trained to keep you scrolling. So maybe you are on there longer than the old days of a magazine or Reader's Digest.
0: And this, guys, this doesn't make us look good. The reason they're saying is to escape the family for a little alone time.
1: Okay. I don't think that stops at men, all right? Because all of my friends that are moms, they're like, I can't even go to the bathroom in peace.
0: Yes.
1: So maybe this is a way to escape.
0: It's almost double what the ladies are doing. Oh, so, guys, it's not good for you. But we're here to help. Here at iHeartRadio and DM in the AM, we got the products that help.
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0: Don't you think a better name for that would have been the Toilet Taser?
1: Oh my gosh, yes.
0: Well, either way, guys, we got to cut down on that toilet time.
1: I've got a suggestion on the text line from Frank. He said, it's the crapper zapper. Get out of here.
0: That's the best one. Doesn't that sound like a like an 80s infomercial?
1: Absolutely. Crap on. Crap off. Crap on, crap off. The crapper zapper.
0: We'll see ourselves out.
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2: Get ready for game time with David Jones and Meredith Michaels. Your never board games.
1: And Meredith, it's the brain game. And I use that term very loosely because it's my brain.
0: All right. The category is alphabet soup.
1: While you get ready with those questions, because she's got four or five of them, here's the deal. Start dialing in. You don't have to know the answer. You can. You can steal it. If not, toss it to me and predict. So you basically have a 50-50 shot on top of a 50-50 shot. Good luck.
0: Alphabet soup. Here's the first question. The letter is T.
1: T.
0: Campbell's says the ultimate comfort food is this soup with grilled cheese.
1: Okay. Are you smarter than a fifth grader? But I'm going to go with tomato.
0: And that's how it's done, ladies and gentlemen.
1: Oh, no, I was wrong. It's tomato.
0: No. Fancy pants.
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1: Get ready for game time with David Jones and Meredith Michaels. 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
0: Alphabet soup is the category.
2: Good morning. How are you?
0: We are awesome. Who's this?
2: My name is Mike.
0: Now remember, Mike, if you know the answer, you go ahead and answer to win. If not, toss it to me, but you got to predict. I'm a dork, or maybe I'll get it. Here we go.
3: Alphabet soup. The letter is B. On a Cuban menu, sopa de frijoles negros is this.
2: Ooh.
3: Starts with a B. On a Cuban menu, sopa de frijoles negros is this.
2: Burritos?
0: Burrito soup. That sounds delicious.
3: Mike, great try, but that is not it.
0: Oh, we appreciate it. Since it's Cuban, black bean soup?
3: Black bean soup is correct.
0: All right, but that does him no good because he didn't toss it to me. And I'm not always going to get it right, so let's do another one.
4: Hello, this is Zach.
0: Zach, you want to play the brain game?
4: Yeah, I'll give it a shot.
0: Okay, let's do it.
3: We've got alphabet soup is the category.
4: Let's go.
3: The letter's W, and the clue is this Asian favorite. The letter's W, this Asian favorite.
0: Not the most elaborate of clues, but Zach, how you feeling on this one?
4: I'm going to go with wasabi.
0: Wasabi? Man, that sounds like a very spicy soup.
3: That's right. That is not correct, but great try, Zach.
0: Thank you, brother. Wow, we are 0-2.
3: This rarely happens. Do you know the answer?
0: I love me some wonton soup.
3: Wonton soup is correct.
4: Good morning. This is Taylor. How are you?
3: Taylor.
0: Taylor, here we go. If you know the answer, go ahead.
4: All right. Sounds good.
3: The letter is L. Yum. This rich pureed seafood soup made with heavy cream and sherry.
0: Cherry.
4: Ooh. Is that clam chowder?
0: No.
3: It is not clam chowder, but great guess because of the seafood.
0: I love me some clam chowder. Hey, thanks for trying.
3: So,
0: wow.
3: David, am I not making it obvious enough with the letter that I'm giving them L? Because clam would be a C.
0: I think people may be missing that. It's not your fault as the host. See, I would have gone with lobster bisque.
3: That is the correct answer.
0: I know that because it's one of my favorites.
3: Okay.
0: We got one more left. And you're saying it's a hard one.
3: I had to go to Google to get the pronunciation of the answer, okay?
0: Well, I got a bad feeling about this one, Captain. Let's keep it going.
3: All right. We hope to have a winner coming up.
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1: B101. So no one's won the brain game yet. Who's this?
2: Hi, good morning. This is Lydia.
1: Lydia, no pressure on you, but this is the last alphabet soup category. Here we go.
0: Lydia, remember, you can answer it or toss it to David and say whether he'll know it or not. Alphabet soup starts with the letter V. A French chef in New York is said to have created this chilled potato and leek soup and named it for the town where he grew up.
1: Yikes. Lydia, do you know that answer?
2: You said it's V?
1: The soup starts with V.
0: Are you answering or do you want to toss it to David?

0: 101.
1: We've talked about unusual products that decide to jump on the pumpkin spice bandwagon.
2: Yep. I saw a company, I think it was Jiffy Lube, they put pumpkin spice oil change, which is hilarious.
1: That was actually a joke.
2: Yes.
1: In the WPSL bit we did.
2: It was so good.
1: Should we bring that back on our Facebook today?
2: Just one more time. Yes, why not?
1: WPSL.
2: Then we also said Dude Wipes, if you're not familiar with those are wet wipes marketed to dudes.
1: Yeah.
2: And you use these in your nether region and regions, and they came out with pumpkin spice dude wipes.
1: And I thought that was a joke. Come to find out, it is not.
2: It's too good. And you said, we did Spam. We tried Spam 1 year.
1: Yeah, which wasn't bad.
2: No.
1: We didn't spit it out, but it's nothing I'm going to buy again.
2: That's exactly right.
1: Mrs. Jones sent us a text the other day with pumpkin spice Dawn power dishwashing foam.
2: Yeah.
1: Now, that's not a bad idea. It's kind of like when you wash your hands, you have that after scent.
2: And it's right next to where I burn my pumpkin spice candles anyway, so
1: yes.
2: Keep it going.
1: So there you go. And finally, we have jumped the shark with this product, now available on Amazon.
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0: Okay, remember that nor'easter recently?
1: Oh, the footage of the flooding from that thing? Insane.
0: Well, it actually affected all the way down to the Carolinas and the Outer Banks as well. And that's where this story is from. A Virginia couple decided to have their wedding on the Outer Banks in North Carolina.
1: Ruh-roh.
0: Well, the wedding ended up not going as planned because of the storm. A lot of their guests and family could not even make it there. So what they did was they posted online and did an open invitation asking locals and vacationers to come celebrate with the couple. The response grew quickly. A campground provided space and lodging while residents, businesses, and visitors contributed food, music, photography, and other help. They ended up having over 400 strangers to do the celebration instead.
1: That's a lot of new family members.
0: It's so great. Jaden Sink and Kimberly LaPrade, they were already there, so they said, you know what, let's just do this. They were overwhelmed with the not only the turnout, but it ended up having 10 times the crowd they originally planned for if the weather wouldn't have ruined everything. So they filled the dance floor. They had a blast, and residents and strangers came together, said this storm's not spoiling anybody's wedding day, and it was the talk of the town.
1: I hope a few of them brought the envelopes, you know, to kind of help them out, because that thing couldn't have been cheap.
0: Yes, and I mean, people contributed the food, the music, and photography, so it probably ended up being a good thing overall. I love when a community comes together like that. Congratulations to Jaden and Kimberly, and that is your good news, baby. All I really need is a little
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1: Let me. I think I'll need to explain coming up, and I will do that in, what, 4 or 5 minutes?
0: That can't happen fast enough. I got to know.
1: You got to know. Stay with us. 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
1: Just shared we became WTMI, too much information concerning the rescheduling of a colonoscopy. But Linda on our text line reminded us of a recent out of context we had with the last conversation.
2: David and Meredith proudly present Out of Context. 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

0: one.
1: David, when I say little free library, do you know what I'm talking about?
2: I think, if I'm not mistaken, those are those little little houses set up in front of other houses where you just walk up and take one, leave one.
1: That's right. People do these in their neighborhoods on their own, but there is a real organization called Little Free Libraries. And if you want to get involved with that and put them where you are, you can go to their website and sign up, and they give you all of the stuff you need.
2: We have one about a block from our house, and not only did they kind of build this thing and put a dozen or so books in it, but they built this landscaping and steps to go up to it. It's really cool. And it's only about 10 feet from the road.
1: That's so awesome. Well, Little Free Libraries is getting a Pizza Hut makeover. They're going to be called Little Hut Libraries. And they have partnered with actual Pizza Hut. And they are making them to look like old Pizza Hut.
2: Sure.
1: With the roof, the Pizza Hut roof, everybody knows.
2: Unmistakable.
1: On the front door glass is a sticker that says, "Book It." And they have a little Pizza Hut placard screwed into the bottom of that front door. Now, it will be stocked with free books and a limited number of gift cards for free personal pan pizzas.
2: That is crazy.
1: As somebody who has only read books for Book It as a kid, I think this is also where my obsession with pizza was born, is being able to get my own personal pan pizza that my parents didn't have to buy me. And we just sat there and I love, nom, nom, nom. This was the best. I love this idea. So it's called Little Hut Libraries, and you can go to littlefreelibraries.org to get hooked up with them and try to do this near you.
2: There is someone working at Pizza Hut that is kind of revamping and going retro on everything. And this is so brilliant.
1: So brilliant, especially because millennials and even some Gen Xers that are parents now grew up with Book It. So this is a home run, and it's all about getting the kids and adults to read.
2: Yeah, and a little mini Pizza Hut out on your front lawn, I wouldn't complain at that.
1: It's so stinking cute, the little red roof and everything.
2: You go in and you have to pull the book out between tables with the checkered red and white tablecloths.
1: Yeah.
2: I love it.
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0: Aw, can we do it again tomorrow?
1: We will. 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
1: 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Guaranteed Human. The music, the moments, the pop culture that defined who we are. And at the heart of it all was Martha Quinn. 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

0: 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You've got chances throughout the day to win $1,000. If you've wondered what you would do with that money, check out Sam's plan.
1: The first thing I'm going to do with my $1,000 is put it away and think logically.
0: See, now that's smart. I would have spent all mine on Amazon Prime Day today. Congratulations, Sam. Your next shot at winning $1,000 is right around the corner. The key word you'll hear entered on.

101. 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

B101, the 80s and more. Doesn't it make you feel so good to see our artists out on the road? 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

0: B101. You are here at the perfect time for some news. News that features Marshall amplifiers and electric guitars. I'm Martha Quinn. It's your daily news that rocks. A guy from the MTV years is on tour. His voice is so distinct, you can tell it in a second.
1: Rocks!
0: That was Sting back in his Police days singing Roxanne. He has added dates to his current solo tour. Sting is playing Thursday and Friday night in Seattle and next Tuesday and Wednesday in Minneapolis. The new dates he added are to his run in Brooklyn, New York. He's added two dates to the Brooklyn Paramount show, so he'll be playing there eight nights in all. Check out all of Sting's dates at sting.com. That is your daily news that rocks. Stay with me, Martha Quinn. Today's mixtape, which starts at noon, is a category that unites both Creedence Clearwater Revival and the Weather Girls. It's a good one.
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1: 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Here's Def Leppard.

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3: Today's mixtape made by Nick in Milwaukee is about to get started. 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

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Amazon Prime Day is today and tomorrow. Martha Quinn here. You're looking for something special. One of those Dyson vacuums. 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One comes up every

She was the one who introduced the hits we loved during her MTV days. And she's still here playing them. The Martha Quinn Show. 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

0: B101, the 80s, and more. As you and me, Martha Quinn, head towards 1 o'clock this Tuesday, let me ask you, has somebody helped you out recently? Put them in the spotlight of love. Shout them out. That's a perfect example of the type of news you're invited to share every day with me. You're totally awesome news.
1: I want to send a shout out to Amy. 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

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In just a few minutes, you will hear the 1 o'clock keyword announcement. 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Type that one word. 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Good

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This hour could be your hour that you win $1,000 by typing the keyword you hear on her website. 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It could be us saying, you won $1,000. 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

0: We're taking your calls right now at 401-224-1015 on B101. How you doing? Martha Quinn here. You might know every afternoon right here, I invite you to step up and share your totally awesome news. I ran into someone at Trader Joe's who said, Martha, I feel kind of braggy saying, hey, this is what's good about me. And I said, no, it's inspiring. Somebody else might have the same totally awesome news and go, okay, I have that too. And you might give them a lift. Plus, it reminds us all to focus in on the good.
1: 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I saved for 4 months to get an electric bike, so I will have some mode of transportation. 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My neighbor's helping me set it up. We're charging the battery. 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

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I'm Martha Quinn. I'll see you tomorrow. Miss you already. Just as

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0: Southern New England's B101 with the 80s and more. Sounds like we have some activity on the talkback, Mike.
1: I'd like to make a request. I'd like to hear Poison's song, Every Rose Has a Thorn. Thank you.
0: You're welcome. We'll get that on next after Survivor, and then find our latest $1,000 payday winner.

0: 101. Jeffrey T. moseying on over to our $1,000 payday hotline where, James, you just grabbed a grand.
1: No way. Are you serious? That's cool as heck.
0: It is.
2: What? You really did?
1: Yeah.
2: That's awesome.
1: I've been playing this for a couple years, and I thought, I'll just try it. What the heck? So I just kept doing it. Never thought I'd win something. Are you serious? I won something?
0: Yes. I'm serious. You won. I'll find some way to prove it to you, James. Maybe when that check shows up, you'll finally believe me. Congratulations, buddy. Tell everyone you know, including whoever that was in the room, that we've got another two keywords on the way at 4 and 5 this afternoon. 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
1: The '80s and more. B101, a little after four in America's greatest city. Jeffrey T on an SHI Tuesday. So happy it's Tuesday. Sometimes people ask if there's any other meaning to that phrase, to which I always respond, what other meaning could it possibly have?

0: 101. Jeffrey T. just baffled. That's the only word I can come up with. Baffled by a U.S. bank survey of over 3,000 adults that shows nearly 1 in 3 Americans will not check their balance due to anxiety. This blows my mind, especially considering how easy it is to look. Because I go back to the old days pre-interwebs when everyone kept a checkbook. Because the bank would only send you a statement once a month, unless you had a bank by phone, but that was always a pain. And you had to make sure your checkbook matched the statement. For anyone under 40, ask your parents what a checkbook is or was, because it's a relic. Now, I wish I had the kind of money where I didn't need to look at my bank balance, but I don't. So I'm opening that app a couple times a week just to make sure all my payments clear. Overdrawing, that's my anxiety. How about yours?
1: Just a reminder, the trip looked way shorter on Google Maps than it does right now. The commercial-free ride home powered by Subaru of New England on Southern New England's B.

V101 with Jeffrey T in the afternoon. Hey, don't forget, David and Meredith will bring you some good news tomorrow morning around 8:40. It's an uplifting story to put a little light back into your mornings. Certainly could use some of that right here on V101.

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B101, playing the 80s and more, now for something completely different. Jeffrey T slowing things down just a skosh with Heart, although it is still very intense. We'd expect nothing less from Ann Wilson.

0: 101. All right, this is it. Jeffrey T with our final free money winner du jour. 9 more tomorrow, but Julia just grabbed the last grand for Tuesday.
1: No way.
0: Yes way.
1: Oh my gosh, I've been entering in all the time and I've never won anything.
0: It's funny you bring that up because we discovered the same thing today and said, well, this is not right. So what happens now?
1: Pay off some bills and buy some gas.
0: Not necessarily in that order, right? Way to go, Julia. Next chance to win happens at 9 a.m. Then every hour on the hour through 5.
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minutes after 6 in America's greatest city. Jeffro on the radio with Boston, Michael Jackson, Wilson Phillips, and Queen all on the way this hour. I think Brian May took a page out of the Keith Richards playbook by saying no more touring for Queen. He's pretty sure they're done. At least on the road. Doesn't apply to the studio.

Jeffrey T just going through all the cool prizes on our contest page and jealous because I can't win any, but you can. 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Take a look at our most recently played songs. 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
1: Have we talked about the John Mellencamp book? I know I bring up a lot of things on this show. It's hard to keep track. But John just released a lyric book called 50 Years of Song and Poetry, with a foreword written by Stephen King. Oh, my God. 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

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Well, 25 days from now, Halloween, and I can't believe both of my kids now they're done with trick-or-treating. So now they're already kind of answering the door. Our daughter is in college. Son, now he's out of driving. It's what astounds me is how fast some of these changes take place. Just last year, he was

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1: Well, if you're ever dissatisfied with service, I guess one of the worst things you could do is leave a review on Yelp, which I totally forgot about Yelp, but apparently that leaves you open, more open to scammers because of the way that the accounts are associated and everything. So I guess you have to keep it to yourself.